0: Girl, you a 10, girl, you a 10, girl, you a 10. Girl, you a 10, girl, you a 10, girl, you a 10. Girl, you a 10, girl, you a 10, girl, you a 10.
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Let's do this Rain Dance and Tim's. I mean, Dave and Tim's. The song is called Rain Dance. Also, Future California Girls is on the way. Some Kendrick Lamar. Let's get it. It's Zach Book Radio on 101 The Beat.

was low. 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

Nashville's home for hip hop and R&B. 101.1 The Beat. What's up? It's Ariel. Got Capella Gray headed in your direction. Plus, Outkast suing rapper Overcast. We'll talk more next.

What's up? It's Ariel right here on 101.1 The Beat, Nashville's home for hip-hop and R&B. 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

1011 The Beat, Nashville's home for hip-hop and R&B. Hey, it's Ariel with you on this Friday. Still got Young Blue and Fat Joe headed in your direction. Plus, there's a Tupac documentary from the murder trial. We'll talk more next.

0: 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It's Lil Baby.
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2: 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We are home to the Steve Harvey Morning Show, and we're kicking off at 5 a.m. this morning. 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

What's up? 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

What's up? It's Ariel right here on 101.1 The Beat, Nashville's home for hip-hop and R&B. 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

Yeah, double checking on you. 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
1: All right, so I'm going to have to remember how to do this radio thing. It feels like it's been a long time since I've been on. A week entirely. It is DDD and your midday. Going 5 hours longer. What a one to beat Nashville's home for hip-hop and R&B. Shout out to my sis Cappuccino for holding down the show. Hope you all had a great time. I truly appreciate her. Coming up next, music from Tyler, Is It Love? Let's do T.I. and Summer Walker and Won't For You as well. And if you don't follow me on Instagram, then you might not know that I was in Disney World, Orlando. Yes, I was being a true Disney adult. I hadn't been since I was a kid, so it was a whole different experience. But I'll tell you this, the group I went with, we did everything. All the rides, all the restaurants, all the attractions, just all the things. Universal and Disney World. We went to the parks when they opened to the time that they closed. So we were doing over 20,000 steps a day. And honey, I'm telling you today, my body is still recovering. My feet are just now feeling normal. Whew, being a Disney adult is a serious thing right there, okay? It was a blast, but it'll probably be a minute before I go. I'll say whenever I get my husband and my kids right there. So you can see anything from my vacay. I'm going to post some more. Check my story, Danny D on Air, D-A-N-I-D on Air. But let's get through this Friday so we can get you through the weekend right here on 101.1 The Beat.
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12: I'm Fox 17 meteorologist Greg Bobas. A forecast starting in the upper 50s and low 60s. A cooler start here in a beautiful afternoon. Near 80 degrees, increasing sunshine throughout the afternoon. No rain for the weekend and back-to-back days near 80 for Saturday and Sunday.
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Good morning, good morning. Come on in. If you're just joining us, yes, I am back. It is JDD in your midday going 5 hours long. I want to win the beat. 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

0: our girl Cardi B has been doing interviews saying that she wants about one or two more kids. Okay, sis. It is Danny D on 101 Weather Beat, Nashville's home for hip hop and R&B. We do know one thing. She definitely has the money for it. Okay, do what you want with your life. Coming up next, Future, Konnichiwa. Let's do Mariah the Scientist and Boss Man D-Lo Motion Party. Listen, speaking of Konnichiwa, if you are a Different World fan, then you already know. I am one of the biggest when it comes to the original, and now the reboot is out on Netflix, and I have a confession. So yesterday, I had a recovery day on vacation. You know, one day after your vacation, you gotta have some time to yourself. But I sat up there and watched the entire reboot, and I felt that it was really good. Of course, nothing will ever touch the original, but they did it for this current generation, and I feel like it's one of those shows that people will love. I actually want to rewatch it again. I love how they tastefully threw in the OG characters, and it was just beautifully done. The new characters, great actors. I just think that it was really good, so watch it for yourself, and of course, you can always let me know your thoughts. I'm on Instagram, Danny D on Air, D-A-N-I-D on Air. So kudos to everyone involved with A Different World. It is 101.1 The Beat.
1: Hey, it's Steve Harvey, y'all. Here's what happened on the Steve Harvey Morning Show. We had the junior champion for Jeopardy on the Today Show, and they had me hosting the game show where they asked questions. Al answered all the questions before the little boy.
2: What?
1: So we went to commercial break. I said, Al, why are you making this little boy look bad? You answer, I'm not letting no little boy beat me at this. Dog, I'm just looking at this dude like, man.
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1: Man, I got Al Roker stories. 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

0: back on this Friday. Who's ready for the weekend? I'm raising my hand already. I know I just got back. It is Danny D and your midday court 5 hours ago. What it be Nashville's home for hip-hop and R&B. I need some recovery, okay, for this body after walking all that time in Disney World. But coming up next, music on the way. Chris Brown, let's do Kendrick Lamar and SZA and Lil Baby Dead Fresh. And did you get a chance to see the iHeartRadio Music Festival that happened live in Las Vegas? I was on vacation, but I definitely got some sneak peeks at it, and it was everything. One of my faves, definitely Ciara performing while pregnant, looking absolutely adorable and showing that women can do all things. Of course, Cardi B performed, Snoop Dogg with his cool self. 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That'll begin on October 1st. 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

0: afternoon. Near 80 degrees, increasing sunshine throughout the afternoon. No rain for the weekend and back-to-back days near 80 for Saturday and Sunday.
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101 Weather Beat, it is DDD in your midday. Just saw a post on Instagram that said it's Friday and we let nobody or nothing, okay, get in the way of our happiness today and this weekend, okay? We're going to have a blessed one. Coming up next, music on the way, Tyler. Is it love after our girl, Deja?

holiday day. I want to want the beat Nashville's home for hip hop and R&B. More music on the way. J. Cole and PJ, let's do Cardi B, and our girl Tims. And the question is, what happened to Nolan Wells? And the state autopsy found 2 contusions on the back of his head, but no fluid in his airway, lungs, or stomach. But a grand jury declined to bring criminal charges and concluded Wells likely drowned. How did he drown if there's no fluid found? And this is where things get interesting as well. Forensic examiner confirms messages were deleted from Wells' phone after he disappeared, but they can't say who deleted them. His friends deny having access to the phone, while their attorney says they plan to sue family attorney Ben Crump for defamation. The family is now calling for an independent federal review. So there are still a lot of questions surrounding what happened to Nolan Wells. And that's all this mama and the family wants to know. What happened to their son? And we will not let this thing go, okay? Everybody's still posting about it. Everybody's still talking about it. And we have to keep this investigation going. So, of course, we have you with the information on the Black Information Network. It is 24/7 on the iHeartRadio app. My love goes out to that family. 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

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It is Danny Dion, 101.1 The Beat, Nashville's home for hip hop and R&B. Throwing it back with Juvie. You know the

0: Gospel Soul for Hip Hop and R&B. Chris Brown's On The Way, Future, and more. And this birthday roll call today is deep. Shout out to Libra season. September 25th is the date. Want to say a special shout out to my homegirl, Tanya. We go way back to what? Sixth grade, seventh grade. Happy birthday, boo. Make sure you live it up. And let's get into the celebrity birthdays of the day. This is a good list right here. Happy, happy birthday to the one and only Will Smith. He is 58 years old today. Actress Melissa DeSousa. She is 59 years old today. We know her very well from The Best Man and more. T.I., the one and only Tip. He is 46 years old today. Scottie Pippen is 61. Donald Glover, a.k.a. you know who. He is 43 years old today. Childish Gambino. And Ryan Leslie is 48 years old today. Whew, I'm telling you, September birthdays are definitely full and lit right there. So if you celebrate with any of them, make sure you get your shout outs in. You can hit us with your messages on the talkback mic right next to the play button on the iHeartRadio app. Life is to be celebrated. It is 101.1 The Beat.
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3: Fox 17 meteorologist Greg Bobis, our forecast putting us up toward the 80-degree mark later on this afternoon, right near normal and plenty of sunshine. Temperatures this evening will be in the 70s, sliding to the 60s through about 9 p.m. Overnight low temperatures falling into the 50s.
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Nashville's home for hip-hop and R&B. I'm Danny D, and your midday going 5 hours long. The music continues up next with the birthday boy, T.I. and Won't, along with Summer Walker, Tyler, and Moneybagg. Yo, and let's get into it. The Culture Catch-Up Entertainment Report. There's quite a few things happening. First up, some familiar faces from Sean Diddy Combs' world are now connected to Usher and Chris Brown's R&B tour. Christina Quorum, who was formerly known as P. Diddy's chief of staff, is reportedly involved with the production, although her exact role hasn't been made public. She's one of three former Diddy staffers connected to the tour. She has faced allegations tied to the legal cases surrounding Combs, but she has denied wrongdoing, and several claims against her were dismissed in a separate case. Now, Knicks captain Jalen Brunson is getting ready to host the season premiere of Saturday Night Live this weekend, tomorrow. Brunson says he's a little nervous trading the hardwood for the stage, but he's grateful for the opportunity. He'll be joined by musical guest Cat's Eye, and that makes Brunson just the fifth professional basketball player to host SNL. And Queen Latifah is getting ready to tell her story on the big screen. I am so excited for this. But apparently, one actress might not be enough. Latifah says her upcoming biopic could take three performers to portray different stages of her life. The project is being developed with Flavor Unit, Westbrook Studios, and Jesse Collins Entertainment, with Will Smith attached as a producer. So I know

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1: Hey, it's Steve Harvey, y'all. Here's what happened on the Steve Harvey Morning Show. We had the junior champion for Jeopardy on the Today Show, and they had me hosting the game show where they asked questions. Al answered all the questions before the little boy.
2: What?
1: So we went to commercial break. I said, Al, why are you making this little boy look bad? You answer, I'm not letting no little boy beat me at this. Dog, I'm just looking at this dude like, man.
3: Al, a gangster. I know. He's like, whatever.
4: About
3: I don't
4: you being
3: care.
4: 12?
1: Man, I got Al Roker stories. I said, no, man, this dude different.
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Beat. It is Danny D coming up next in just about 7 minutes. I've got your tickets for the National Museum of African American Music. 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

0: feel blessed. Blessed. Yes, we are on this Friday. Getting ready for the weekend. It is Danny D on 101.1 The Beat, Nashville's home for hip-hop and R&B. On the way, music from Mariah the Scientist, Money Long, and Chris Brown's Obvious. And right now, I've got your tickets for the National Museum of African American Music. Yes, I still got tickets for this in the bag. Celebrate the music, the culture, more hip-hop, R&B, blues, jazz. We are the blueprint when it comes to most things. Okay, so let's get you your tickets. 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I need your name, your email, and your full birthday. 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Good luck in advance. You got this. 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
18: A calf injury suffered at practice this week will sideline 49ers Pro Bowl defensive end Nick Bosa for at least a few weeks. Five-star forward Musa Kamisoko will play basketball at Syracuse starting next year, choosing the Orange over Florida State, Illinois, Virginia, and Oklahoma State. Nevada basketball coach Steve Alford will retire after the upcoming season after 36 years in coaching. I'm Frank Aaron.
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Tams is up next after Chris.

0: Tyler and Mariah, the scientist with Callie Uchis. Also in the 1 o'clock hour, we'll get into the community check-in and the motivational wrap-up on this Friday. And I've got my winner for the National Museum of African American Music. Congratulations to Mo J. Hey, Pooh. Yes, you are going to the National Museum of African American Music. Congratulations. 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

Good afternoon, it's Jenny D in your midday first day back after a week. It feels good on 101.1 The Beat, Nashville's home for hip-hop and R&B. Definitely missed you. Did you miss me? Okay, Varnell Hill voice, Martin, if you know, you know. Have you seen that reboot? Or it's not a reboot, but it's the Varnell Hill show. I haven't watched yet. Anyway, coming up next, music on the way, David Timms. And right after that, we'll get into the community check-in. What's going on in and around Nashville?

0: Ladies and gentlemen,
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101.1 The Beat, Nashville's home for hip hop and R&B. It is Danny D in your midday, going 5 hours long. This hotel lobby challenge on social media is cracking me up. One of my favorites is of President Barack Obama and First Lady Michelle Obama. Yes, I still call them that. But theirs is super dope. Coming up next, motivational wrap up on the way in just about 7 minutes.

0: 101 to beat it is. DDT, I enjoyed my first day back. Let's do it again on Monday at 9 a.m. Meet me right here. Zella White's up next. Have a great weekend, and as always, love you.
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0: after 2 p.m. on a Friday, which means you've had all week, which means people have been getting on your damn nerves all week. Now's the time to vent about it. 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We'll crash out in a little while. It's Nashville's home for hip-hop and R&B. 101.1 The Beat. I am Naomi Dolloway. Just getting started on this Friday afternoon. Of course, starting at 3 o'clock, less than an hour. I'm taking the show on the road. I'm broadcasting live once again from Muggalo 10 and Jar 10, 1910 Belcourt Ave. Live broadcast kicks off at 3. Them specials, they're already going right now, though. $10 tender baskets, $10 spinach dip, $10 chicken sandwich and fries, $10 fried rice, all good till 6. $20 hookah, all good till 8. 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We have a time each and every Friday at Bungalow 10 and Jar 10 for happy hour. Today's going to be no different. It's finally a little bit cooler outside. Let's take advantage of it. Let's get outside. Let's enjoy this weather. So meet me at Bungalow 10 and Jar 10. And then later on tonight at the Lil Wayne show, I'm next door at Nowhere Special, 2000 Belcourt Ave. So catch me there from 9 to midnight as well. Shout out to G2 and Love Noise for that. Anyway, right now it's time to crash out. Having a bad day? Get that up off your chest. Tap that red mic on your iHeartRadio app. Crash out with me. We'll kick things off with Tyler. Is It Love? It's up next. It's 101.1 The Beat.
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Got Drake, Janice, STFU on the way up to brand new futures. California girls.

right, you already know my unpopular opinion about this. Complaining is healthy if you just complain about it and then move on. 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

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Coming up around 3:30, we'll play round one and beat the White Man of Black Trivia for Jodeci tickets. 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

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I am Naomi Dolavite, broadcasting live right now from Bungalow 10 in Jar 10, 1910 Belcourt Ave. It is Friday. It is happy hour. We are at the Like It. I'll run through all of these amazing happy hour specials coming up here in a few seconds. But first, want to remind you, round 3:30, we're going to play round one of Beat the White Man of Black Trivia. Got your chance to check out Jodeci live at the all-new Truth on December 10th. You want these Jodeci tickets? Stay locked in. The chance to win is coming up, like I said, around 3:30. But right now, pull up on me. We're having a time already. We're just getting started, just getting warmed up at Bungalow 10 and Jar 10 for happy hour. 1910 Belcourt Ave is the address, of course. Those specials, they started at 1. All of these are good till 6 o'clock. $10 tender baskets, $10 spinach dip, $10 chicken sandwich and fries, and $10 fried rice, plus $20 hookah. 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And, of course, right now until 4 o'clock. If you can make it before 4 o'clock, I highly recommend it because we got $5 repo. The repo does go up at 4 o'clock, but just to $6. 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Hope to see you here because we have a great time every Friday. And it's finally a little bit cooler outside. Finally got a break from that damn heat. So pull up. Bungalow 10, Jar 10 right now for happy hour, 1910 Belcourt Ave. We'll play round.

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Stolen White broadcasting live right now from Bungalow 10 in Jar 10, 1910 Belcourt Ave is the address. It is Friday. It is happy hour. We are at the Like It. Pull up on me right now. Caller number 10, I'm looking for you. 615-737-1011. You're going to see the legendary Jodeci live at the all-new Truth December 10th, but only if you can beat the

10-19, 10 Belcourt Ave for happy hour. I've got requests on the way from Mariah the Scientist, Burning Blue, plus brand new Fat Smack Butter Bean coming up as well. Right now it's Ja Rule, Put It On Me, classic music on 101.1 The Beat, live from

second. I'm going to run through all of these happy hour specials, these amazing happy hour specials, coming up in a few more minutes. So stay locked in for that. Plus, on the way around 4:30, we're going to play round two of Beat the White Man of Black Trivia for more Jodeci tickets. You want to check out Jodeci live at the All New Truth on December 10th? I got your chance to win coming up around 4:30. 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

0: 1910 Belcourt Ave is the address. It's Friday's happy hour. I had to like it get here. I'll run through all of these amazing happy hour specials here in a few seconds. But first, want to remind you, on the way around 4:30, we're going to play round two of Beat the White Man of Black Trivia. You want to check out Jodeci live at the All New Truth December 10th. I got your chance to win. Coming up, like I said, around 4:30. But right now, pull up on me. It's Friday. It's happy hour. We're having a time already. We're just getting started. Of course, right now until 6 o'clock tonight, $10 tender baskets, $10 spinach dip, $10 chicken sandwich and fries, and $10 fried rice, plus $20 hookah, which is good until 8 o'clock. We're also on $6 repo until 6, $7 repo 6 to 8. No excuses. We have a time every Friday. This Friday, no different. Of course, when I leave here, I'm headed next door to Nowhere Special tonight from 9 to midnight, along with G2 and Love Noise for Lil Wayne After Party, because Lil Wayne performing tonight. So if you're going to the show, stop by. Have a couple drinks with us. We're live right now. Bungalow 10 and Jar 10 for happy hour, 1910 Belcourt Ave. Coming up next, we'll play round two of Beat the White Man of Black Trivia. Got more Jodeci tickets up for grabs. Plus, we'll kick things off with Chris Brown and Bryson Tiller. It Depends is up next. It's 101.1 The Beat, live from Bungalow 10 and Jar 10. Get here.
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11: 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Imagine for a moment your entire space sparkling clean and blooming fresh, with the scent of cherry blossom in every room.

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1: 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They've got it all. 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

Hey, it is Friday. It is happy hour. We're at the Like It. Pull up on me. I want to see you, all right? Coming up in less than 7 minutes, we're going to play round two with Beat the White Man of Black Trivia for more Jodeci tickets. You want these Jodeci tickets? Stay locked in. Right now, brand new music. Lil Baby, Dead Fresh is one.

Nola White broadcasting live right now from Muggalo 10 and Jar 10, 1910 Belcourt Ave is the address. It's Friday's happy hour. Pull up on me. Right now, caller number 10, I'm looking for you. 615-737-1011. You're going to see the legendary Jodeci live at the all-new Truth December 10th if you can beat the white man of black trivia. Caller number 10, let's get it. Right now, classy music.

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Shout out to my Libras, all my birthday people celebrating with me. I appreciate the love. I need more Libras in the building right now, though. We got a lot, but I need more. All right, we got some out-of-towners in the

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You hear it? We're gonna go there. Hold up. It's Nashville's home for Vibin' R&B 101 to beat. We're live. Bungalow 10 and Jar 10. Sing this with me.

Shout out to my Libras. Our Libras deep in here. I need more birthday people, though. If you're celebrating your birthday this weekend, start your weekend right here. Bungalow 10, Jar 10, 1910 Belcourt Ave. It's Friday. It's

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1: It is, man. 101 The Beat, Nashville's home for hip-hop and R&B. It's your boy, JG. And yeah, man, it's the In Crowd at 6, and it's really going on. Shout out to all the out-of-towners that's listening. Shout out to everybody from the city that's also checking in. If you're celebrating a birthday, happy birthday to you as well. It is Libra season, so major birthday. Shout out to all the Libras in the city. Now, listen, Lil Wayne is live in concert tonight at Bridgestone Arena.

like academics. Go, hold on, let me fall back. Let me get my together. 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I feel like she hurt more than my people, man. My new, you know.

be. Yeah, it is going down tonight. Bridgestone Arena, Lil Wayne live in concert. Now listen, the after party, the official after party takes place at Hilltop. That's right, Hilltop. It is in Hermitage, Tennessee, across from the Stars and Stripes Bowling Alley. It's the number one party in the city. Free entry all night for everybody, not just ladies. Free entry for everybody.

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2: 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It's your boy, JG, the Goaty. And this is the Inspirational Hour. Listen, I want to real quick talk to all my entrepreneurs out there. You're out there grinding, working towards something. Sometimes, you know, it doesn't always go the way that we really want it to go. Sometimes there are obstacles in the road, but just because there are obstacles doesn't mean that the finish line isn't on the way. We got to make sure that we are staying locked in, make sure that we are not giving up, and make sure that we stay steadfast to the course. I mean, whatever you have set out to get accomplished this year, don't think just because it didn't happen in the beginning of the year, just because it didn't happen by summertime, that it still can't happen. It still can happen, and it's right around the corner. Just continue to stay positive. Also, make sure we're putting in the work daily, because without the work, without putting in the work, we can't get the results that we want. You know, hard work beats talent when talent doesn't work hard. So, yeah, stay locked in, because we're getting everything that we need and everything that we want by the end of this year. Stay locked in. It's your boy JG. I'll be back.